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1: 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It's Jason Aldean. Check out Don't Tell On Me. This is one of my favorite songs. Thanks to the guys talking to us hard today.

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Ain't going down till the sun comes out. 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
2: Hey, what's up, everybody? 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
4: 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Or across some parking lot, hiding behind her sister. 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Now that, like I didn't see her. But we'd play at the same pumps, flip through the same stations, and slow down for the same curves, run around with the same crowd. But we just needed some time. She could get on with her life, and I'd get on with mine. 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I knew she'd find a way to get over me, but I never thought.

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1: Hey y'all, it's Zach John King, and this is my song, Get to Drinking. 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
1: Well, good morning and happy Tuesday. Here's your traffic update for Ottawa and the Valley. Riding well on the major routes so far. All the highways are looking good. Same with the bridges coming in from Gatineau. New construction starting today. The 416 northbound off-ramp of Holly Acres will be closed for culvert work. And Scott Street will be closed between Hinchy and Bayview. That'll start at 7 a.m. this morning. 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

0: 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Ottawa's number one for new music. 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
1: Hey, this is Braden King. 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
4: Oh, good morning. Here's your traffic update for Ottawa and the Valley. Not seeing any problems or delays as we get the Tuesday morning drive underway. Looking good on the Queensway, the 174 and the 416. Also on the 5 and the 50 in Gatineau. New construction today has the 416 northbound off-ramp to Holly Acres closed for culvert work. Also, work continues today on Riverside through Bank, where it's down to one lane in each direction. 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I'm Gord Taylor with Country 101.1 Traffic.
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1: Good morning. Here's what's making news in Ottawa. WestJet and the union representing some 4,400 flight attendants are not yet sharing specifics of a tentative deal to reach normal work after a brief work stoppage. Flight attendants walked off the job early Sunday morning. WestJet then grounded all flights on a long summer weekend across much of Canada. Both sides reached a tentative agreement yesterday. The union says flight attendants have 30 days to ratify the agreement, and the deal does include pay increases. OPP are investigating a fatal crash on the 401 just east of Kingston shortly after midnight on the holiday Monday. Crews were called to the westbound lanes of the highway approaching Gananoque to reports of a crash between a transport truck and another vehicle. Now, two passengers of the vehicle, 47-year-old and 73-year-old, were pronounced dead at the scene. The driver sent to hospital. The cause of the crash is under investigation. A few months after Artemis II's lunar flyby, another Canadian astronaut is preparing for mission in space. Joshua Kutrick from Fort Saskatchewan, Alberta, is one of four members assigned to NASA's SpaceX Crew 13 mission. The crew will spend 6 months on the ISS. Starting September 12th. Seven more whales are on the move from Marineland, headed to a new home at an aquarium in the U.S. Marineland says it has begun the second phase of its whale relocation plan just weeks after successfully transferring six belugas to an aquarium in Chicago and another one in San Antonio. In sports, the Blue Jays opened a three-game set in Houston yesterday with a 3-1 win over the Astros. They're back on the diamond tonight just after 8. Ottawa weather, sunshine today, a high of 27 degrees. With Ottawa News, I'm Christine Clark.
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3: Right.
2: And how important is that? I was talking to my friend Shelley the other day, and she was saying that, you know, when she and her partner, Ian, go on road trips, it's very difficult because Shelley is a country music fan and Ian is a rock fan and does not really like country. So in the car, 95% of their fights are about who's in control of the radio station.
3: Right.
2: But I mean, obviously they make it work. It's a small thing. But is it, right? Think about it. Shelley wants to go to a concert. Now she's got to go with friends or find somebody else to go to. Ian's not going to the shows, right?
3: It's not a bad idea.
2: I mean,
3: though.
2: He's missing out.
3: Gets going. You know, hang out with their besties.
2: Yeah, but how important is something like that, right? Like, I mean, really, a shared concert experience, there's nothing like that. Like, you're out, you know, in the fields of boots and hearts, sweating it out with your fellow countrymen and women, right?
3: I feel like something like music taste is like a mosquito. It's there. It's kind of irritating from time to time, but it doesn't bother you all the time.
2: Right. Okay.
3: Right? So, it's not a game changer.
2: Okay, so fill in this blank then. In a relationship, it's important to have a similar taste in blank. 269-269 is the text line, right? Because maybe it's music, and maybe that does it does pose, you know, an issue for you. Maybe it's similar interests.
3: What about food?
2: Oh, and in fact, Steve's
3: people
2: here.
3: People have to eat food all the time, right?
2: Food and snacks.
3: Yeah.
2: Right?
3: Yeah, food's a big one.
2: Like the types of food that you like in terms of like going out to a restaurant or just like you want to have.
3: As an example, if you grew up Greek,
2: right,
3: and you've eaten Greek food your whole life and the other stuff you're just kind of okay with, and you are in a relationship with someone who grew up, you know, eating a little bit of everything, I don't know.
2: Yeah, can you make it work?
3: And if you're the person.
2: They hate Greek food?
3: Well, how about this? If you're the person making most of the meals. And the meals you make, the person you're making them for doesn't like it.
2: That's a good point.
3: You got to eat, right? So you make food for half the family and everybody else eats takeout?
2: It's annoying. Fill in this blank. In a relationship, it's important to have a similar taste in blank. 269-269 is the text line.
3: That's based on
2: your own personal experience.
3: Yeah. Yeah, and the relationships that worked and that didn't.
2: Yep.
3: And can you tie it to something like we were totally opposing on this?
2: For example, go Leafs!
3: Oh,
2: see, you can't be in a relationship
3: get
2: with
3: lost.
2: Me.

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2: We just had so much fun recording this song. We screamed our faces off in the studio and we all lost our voice.

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1: Here's your traffic update for Ottawa and the Valley. The Queensway westbound, just before the Woodruff off-ramp, had a report earlier of a broken down vehicle on the right shoulder. Doesn't seem to be hindering traffic. In fact, the Queensway appears to be up to speed in both directions. Keep in mind there's construction on the eastbound Queensway between Carling and Rochester. And sections of Cattle Road 29 are closed in Pakenham due to flooding. 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I'm Gord Taylor with Country 101.1 Traffic.
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16: What's up? 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
2: Fill in this blank. In a relationship, it's important to have a similar taste in blank. I love this from Lee. I 100% agree with it on the text line here at 269-269. He says, hi, Robin and PJ. I think similar taste in vacations is important.
3: Yep.
2: Especially the way that you like to travel, right? So, because everybody gets a limited amount of time off, right? He says an introvert might not like a Caribbean cruise and not everybody enjoys Crown Land camping, right?
3: Yeah.
2: So the way that you like to travel, how you stay in places, again, camping versus a hotel, very different, right?
3: Another reason you and I can't be in a relationship because you would be traveling wherever you could go and I'd be like sitting on the couch.
2: I'm very busy. I got a lot to do. I'm going everywhere and I'm doing all the things, right?
3: That's why we're work husband and wife.
2: Sherry says, music is a biggie for me and it's country all the way. I honestly couldn't be with somebody who listened to alternative or metal. Contrary to popular belief, while the majority of people love Queen, they give me a headache. Galileo.
3: Come on. Queen's amazing.
2: Galileo.
3: Of course, you only picked one song.
2: Nailed it.
3: Yeah. 269-269 is a text line.
2: Karen, based on what you do, fill in this blank. In a relationship, it's important to have a similar taste in
4: style of home that you're living in.
2: Okay, tell us what you do, Karen. Tell us what you do.
4: I'm a kitchen designer.
2: Uh-huh.
4: Sometimes I get out of the kitchen, design bathrooms, and I've done a few whole houses.
2: You've seen couples at their worst.
4: I actually saw a couple where she was very bossy. She insisted on getting everything that she wanted, and they fought so much that they ended up getting divorced at the end of the large renovation.
3: Wow.
4: And he got the house.
2: Because she was like, I hate this place. It's nothing like I wanted.
4: No.
2: Yeah.
3: No,
4: it was everything she wanted. She got everything she wanted.
3: But didn't get the house.
2: Didn't get the house.
4: And the divorce.
2: Oh, my gosh.
4: I'm sure it would have gone up for sale right after.
2: Unbelievable.
4: Big renovation. Anyway, yes.
3: Yeah, he didn't want any of that hassle.
4: No. Yeah. So I've seen it many times. People get to their worst when their house is torn apart. And it's probably part of the reason I have a job, because sometimes I'm kind of more like a couple therapist.
2: Yeah, you're like, thank you for employing Karen.
3: and when it comes to a reno like that, or even if you're buying a home and you're buying a new home, there's so many decisions to be made, right? The flooring and the covers and the paint and, you know, that's a lot.
4: And just what style is it? Is it country? Is it rustic? Is it modern? Is it traditional? Is it a blend of those? How do you blend in all of it?
2: I don't know, Karen. That's a great... I don't think you can... Like, can you have it all? Like, I mean, if you have two completely...
3: Well, that's what Karen's for. She's the mediator.
2: Yeah, but if you have two different styles, like one person wants it modern and one person wants like an old family time country house or whatever, like how do you pull that together?
4: I think in the 35 years I've done this, now more than ever you can. I think that now we're blending styles because it used to be kind of you were one thing and now you're like, I'm modern cottage or I'm, you know, urban farmhouse. And so I think you can. Not always. Sometimes there are certain things that are just deal breakers. And usually that's when I look at one of them and say, okay, which one of you has a thing you want? Like, does the guy want new golf clubs, a Harley Davidson, a golf trip? What does a girl want? Now is the time to pull that out and give your partner whatever it is that they want.
3: You can have the kitchen. I want to go to Maui.
4: Yeah.

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3: Here's traffic update for Ottawa on the Valley. Things are starting to come alive on the eastbound Queensway. You got some buildup from the 416 through to Greenbank, then again from Carling through to Rochester, where there's construction. The 174 westbound, briefly busy on that two-lane stretch through Cumberland near the ferry dock, but the 174 westbound through Orleans is moving well. And so far, so good on the bridges coming in from Gatineau. Needing an oil change or maintenance check, drop into Mr. Lou Plus Tires. No appointment needed before you hit the road this summer. Mr. Lou Plus Tires, celebrating 50 years. I'm Gord Taylor with Country 101.1 Traffic.
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14: Sunny and 27 today in Ottawa. Tomorrow, sunny and 28. And looks like we're going to get some showers on Thursday.
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2: Fill in the blank. In a relationship, it's important to have a similar taste in blank. 269-269 is the text line so far. We've had food. We've had travel. Future plans is a good one. A few people have mentioned that. Like if you want to live in the city, but your partner wants to live off the grid, how does that work, right?
3: So what about kids, whether or not you want kids?
2: Sure, yeah. Similar taste in kids. I like this kid, but not this kid, right? Yeah. Sherry says, and this is an interesting one, the people that you associate with, like personalities that you're drawn to, friends that both partners like and feel welcomed by. Right? It's interesting, and it triggered something in my own mind. I dated somebody for a while who had a couple friends from his relationship with his last partner, right? They had remained friends. Yep. And we dated for long enough that I feel like it was at a point where I should have been able to meet them. But whenever we would make plans with them, they would always fall through, or that the couple would cancel or whatever. Mostly because I think it was weird for them that he was with somebody new, like they were still friends, I think, with his ex as well, right? Oh. So I'm not saying you need to
4: awkward.
2: Yeah, I'm not saying you need to leave your friends, but if at some point they're not willing to include a partner whenever they invite you over, at some point it feels weird, and that will strain the relationship. So
3: yeah, if you have a separate group of friends.
2: Yeah, if you're privatizing your life, right? Like if there's a
3: compartmentalizing.
2: Yeah, at some point you introduce your partner to your family and your parents and stuff like that. But only some of them. But you would also hope that you would also be invited into the friend group, right? So I think it gets a little bit sticky when both people aren't on the same page with that kind of stuff.
3: These are the two uncles you can meet. The other three, you cannot.
2: One's drunk in the chocolate fountain.
3: Which is a different kind of party. 269-269 is the text line.
2: Raina, you bring up a great point. Fill in this blank. In a relationship, it's important to have a similar taste in?
5: Absolutely, dogs and cats.
3: Oh,
2: pets,
3: yeah, pets is
2: right?
3: A big one.
2: It's huge.
3: And whether or not you actually like pets.
5: Exactly. What if one person likes a small dog, the other one likes a big dog?
2: I like a big dog, Raina.
3: You might have to get two.
5: But then what if one of them's a cat person?
2: No! Although I have seen dogs and cats live simultaneously in harmony together, but not in my home.
4: Cats and dogs living together. Mass hysteria.
2: Right?
3: Ghostbusters reference there.
2: But it's true. If you're bringing one of each to the relationship, right? Like, how is that going to work? How are you going to live in the same house as somebody?
5: Right. Do you just result to no pets at all, or a fish? What do you do?
2: Oh, my God.
3: Here's a question.
2: Fish.
3: Here's a question. What's more difficult, having one who is a pet fan or a pet owner and the other who is not at all, or dog person with a cat person?
2: This is terrible. This is a terrible choice.
5: I'm going to say one person likes dogs and one person likes cats, because if you have somebody that just simply doesn't like pets, that's kind of okay, because they will just not look after it and it will just be the other person's animal. Mm-hmm.
3: Right.
5: Maybe.
3: But a hardcore cat fan and a hardcore dog fan, they may not get along.
5: That's true.
2: Yeah, but I don't know, for somebody who has a dog who's a huge part of my life, right? So I can't be with somebody that's meh on animals. I just can't do it, Raina.
5: Right.
3: Not even if it's a good relationship?
2: I don't know.
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1: Good morning. Here's what's making news in Ottawa. WestJet and the union representing some 4,400 flight attendants are not yet sharing specifics of a tentative deal to reach normal work after a brief work stoppage. Flight attendants walked off the job early Sunday morning. WestJet then grounded all flights on a long summer weekend across much of Canada. Both sides reached a tentative agreement yesterday. The union says flight attendants have 30 days to ratify the agreement, and the deal does include pay increases. OPP are investigating a fatal crash on the 401 just east of Kingston shortly after midnight on the holiday Monday. Crews were called to the westbound lanes of the highway approaching Gananoque to reports of a crash between a transport truck and another vehicle. Now, two passengers of the vehicle, 47-year-old and 73-year-old, were pronounced dead at the scene. The driver sent to hospital. The cause of the crash is under investigation. A few months after Artemis II's lunar flyby, another Canadian astronaut is preparing for mission in space. Joshua Kutrick from Fort Saskatchewan, Alberta, is one of four members assigned to NASA's SpaceX Crew 13 mission. The crew will spend 6 months on the ISS starting September 12th. Seven more whales are on the move from Marineland, headed to a new home at an aquarium in the U.S. Marineland says it has begun the second phase of its whale relocation plan just weeks after successfully transferring six belugas to an aquarium in Chicago and another one in San Antonio. In sports, the Blue Jays opened a three-game set in Houston yesterday with a 3-1 win over the Astros. They're back on the diamond tonight just after 8. Ottawa weather, sunshine today, a high of 27 degrees. With Ottawa News, I'm Christine Clark.
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2: Where do you sit on this conversation? Will you have no coffee if it's not what you like? Or is any coffee better than no coffee at all?
3: Actually, I had this happen to me yesterday.
2: Oh, okay.
3: I was at a Timmy's, and I asked for decaf, of course, because I enjoy the flavor of coffee, but I don't need the caffeine anymore. And they said, well, we're about 3 minutes from decaf.
2: Yeah, because decaf's not readily available because no one else drinks
3: it.
2: Right.
3: So I said, sure, okay, fine, I'll have a regular one. So I had regular coffee.
2: So you are an any coffee is better than no coffee guy.
3: Most of the time, yeah. Like if it's, and again, if they didn't have what I like in my coffee, like they ran out of sugar or they ran out of cream or ran, you know, I'm willing to modify. If I'm stopping for a coffee, if I'm going for a coffee, then I will get a coffee.
2: Yeah. But you'll get any coffee. Like if the decaf's not there, you're just going to get
3: regular. Yeah. If they don't have cream, I'll get milk. I mean, I get milk anyway. If they don't have milk, I'll get cream, whatever. Yeah. If I'm making the choice to get a coffee.
2: Yeah, this is not me. I'm not an any coffee person. I like what I like. And if it's not around, I just don't have it.
3: Shocking.
2: I will wait until
3: I'm
2: somewhere where I can get an Americano with cream the color of camel.
3: But that's the only coffee you drink? That's
2: pretty much the only coffee. Yeah, pretty much. So, like, I have Nespresso pods at home. And yesterday I ran out of my favorite ones. Right? Because you order those and they come in little sets or whatever.
3: Can't you just buy them, like, in a retail store?
2: No. Well, I mean, you can if you're near a Nespresso store, but usually I just order them and they get delivered to the house, right? And I didn't realize that I was low on my favorite coffees. So yesterday, I go to have a coffee before yoga, and there's only, like, 3 decaf pods left.
3: Oh, wow.
2: Which I have only for when PJ comes over. And a couple of these, like, weird fruity iced tea coffee pods that I thought were a fun idea, but they're not really. So instead, I go to yoga, and on my way back, I stop and get the good coffee that I like from the coffee shop.
3: Okay.
2: Right?
3: Right.
2: Because I'm not just going to have the other coffees. I'm like, nah. But, like, I have friends who are, you know, like PJ, right? For example, any coffee is better than no coffee at all. Like, I have had friends or I've seen friends get coffee from, like, a vending machine if they have to, right? Because they just, they're like, I'd rather have a coffee than no coffee.
3: I mean, I've had a lot of years of drinking, like, at work coffee, which is, you know, pretty bad depending on where you go or depending on who's brewing it or whatever.
2: Nah. Unless
3: how dirty the coffee decanter is.
2: Yeah, like here at work, we bring our own pods. So I just get pods that I like that work with the machine here. But if I don't have those pods, I just won't have coffee. I'll have a tea or something instead. I'm not having somebody else's pod of coffee that I don't like.
3: Oh, why not?
2: Sick.
3: Just coffee.
2: Where do you sit on this conversation? Will you have no coffee if it's not what you like? Or is any coffee better than no coffee at all? 269-269.
3: I don't think you're a true fan of coffee if you're not willing to.
2: I just like what I like. All right? Don't mess around with it.
3: And now that you're a woman of a certain age, you've just decided that that's it.
2: I can only have that. Are you kidding me? I can only have certain things at certain times. If I have coffee too late in the day, forget it. I'm awake for days. Okay, there's a lot going on. That's another conversation.

0: 93-1011. Here's traffic update for Ottawa and the Valley. Sections of County Road 29 are closed near Pakenham due to flooding. We're looking at delays on the eastbound Queensway approaching a Woodruff through to Parkdale. No problems on the westbound Queensway as you make your way through downtown. And the 174 westbound briefly busy heading through Cumberland. And Hunt Club eastbound is picking up as you approach both Greenbank and Woodruff. 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I'm Gord Taylor with Country 101.1 Traffic.
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17: Sunny and 27 today in Ottawa. Tomorrow, sunny and 28. And looks like we're going to get some showers on Thursday.
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19: What's up, y'all? It's Bailey Zimmerman. Here's my song, Chevy Silverado. I bought my grandpa's Chevy Silverado, and I lived my life in that truck, and I think that's why it's so special to me.

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2: All right, so Robin says, unless it's the exact coffee she wants, whether it's store-bought or made herself, she's not going to drink coffee.
3: I'm not.
2: You just won't do it.
3: I won't do it. I'll just have some water instead or whatever until I can get the coffee that I want.
2: Riddle me this, Ms. Robin.
3: Go on.
2: I come in the morning. Mm-hmm. I have a coffee for you.
3: You do?
2: No, I don't. But if I did, if I did, even if it wasn't exactly to your very detailed, overly detailed specifications, would you drink the coffee? Would you choke it down? As long as it was like the type of coffee you like. You know, it's not, as long as it wasn't decaf.
3: No.
2: As long as it,
3: yeah, like, you know, you've brought me coffee.
2: I'm not going to get an Americano or whatever.
3: But you brought me coffee before from Tim Hortons. It has double cream. That's basically the exact color of coffee I like. So then I will drink that coffee.
2: But what if it isn't exactly? Like, what if it isn't double cream? Like, what if it's two milk or one milk or whatever? Again,
3: I'll take it and then I'll dump it down the sink when you're not looking.
2: Wow.
3: Dump milk and coffee, disgusting. Give it a buzz. So
2: no, it's
3: a no.
2: Not.
3: Actually, what I'll try to do is first I'll try to locate cream. If there's any kind of cream around, I would just top it.
2: So my purchase of coffee,
3: yeah,
2: would be irrelevant to you.
3: Yeah. The good news for you is that, like, it's only like $1.25, right? So it's not like.
2: Since when is coffee $1.25?
3: Well,
2: you haven't bought coffee in a while.
3: No, I don't. I usually have it at home. Yeah. Except for yesterday when I had to go out and get an Americano. Oof. And those are about $2.50. All right. So that's it. Where do you sit on this discussion? Will you have no coffee if it's not what you like? Or is any coffee better than no coffee at all? 269-269 is the text line. Kyle, where do you sit on this? Will you have no coffee if it's not what you like? Or is any coffee better than no coffee at all?
4: Any coffee is better than no coffee at all, but at the same time, it cannot be decaf because my body will know the difference and you will know the difference because I will be miserable.
3: Now, when you say any coffee is better, like gas station coffee?
4: Yep. I've had that multiple times.
2: Actually, gas station coffee, if you're looking for coffee, that stuff will keep you awake for sure.
3: Like, what's going on in there?
4: For 4 years.
3: Man!
2: Yeah.
3: Vending machine coffee?
4: I don't think I've ever seen one of them, but I would probably give it a go.
2: You know, it's funny with the vending machine coffee. You see that in so many movies, but I don't know that I've ever seen one.
3: Hospitals, if you're ever
4: neither.
3: Yeah, if you're at a hospital, sometimes they'll
2: like
3: have them.
2: The cup comes down, okay.
3: Just because, like,
4: the hospital has Tim's too, though.
3: That's true. And now, like, yeah, I think now we've gone to full, like, full service at places like that too, right? But I remember at a time where there was, for sure. Okay, what about, like, you're driving down the road and there's just a guy with, like, he's got a cup of coffee and that's the only coffee available, and he's like, oh, Kyle, here, have my coffee. Do you take other rando guys' coffee?
4: Probably. I'm a caffeine junkie.
2: It's a Sunday. Everything's closed. It's a holiday.
3: It's just one guy.
2: Just a guy.
4: Yeah,
2: he's got
4: a
2: coffee. Here you go.
4: I probably would.
2: I know who wouldn't. That would be Robin.
3: I will not. What about your wife? What about Christine? Will she take any coffee, or is she like a specific coffee person?
4: She's not much of a coffee person to begin with. Mm. Like, she can wake up and not have one sometimes.
3: That's because it's not the one she wants. Isn't available, Kyle. The one she wants isn't available. She doesn't want a gas station coffee.
4: She'd probably just go without.
3: Yeah. See? Same. I'm Team Christine.

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1: Here's traffic update for Ottawa and the Valley. A Riverside westbound, the right turn lane of Bankway, with a disabled vehicle right in the construction zone where it's already sloped. Getting word of a collision in the Vanier Parkway at MacArthur. And sections of County Road 29 are closed near Pakenham due to flooding. On the Queensway, some delays eastbound from Bayshore through to Waterton, and heavies up from Maitland through to Rochester. Needing an oil change or maintenance check, drop into Mr. Lou Plus Tires. No appointment needed before you hit the road this summer. Mr. Lou Plus Tires, celebrating 50 years. I'm Gord Taylor with Country 101.1 Traffic.
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19: Sunny and 27 today in Ottawa. Tomorrow, sunny and 28. And looks like we're going to get some showers on Thursday.
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2: Does your coffee need to be like mine, preferably an Americano with cream the color of camel? Actually, how I order my coffee.
3: It's very specific and it's beyond irritating.
2: Or is any coffee better than no coffee at all?
3: And the funniest part of it is, you literally say that to them every time you order it.
2: I feel like when you say that, people know what that means. They're like, oh, color of a camel. That makes sense to me, right?
3: But what everyone if you screw it up, though?
2: Everybody knows what the color of a camel is.
3: Kind of. I don't know. I've seen lots of pictures of camels.
2: I think that you're on the right track. Even if you've seen one in a picture, you're on the right track.
3: With what percentage? At what percentage do you send coffee back that isn't the color of camel or color enough of camel?
2: I don't send it back, but I'll go and ask for more cream if it's not the color of camel.
3: Oh.
2: It's usually under-creamed, not over-creamed. Mm. Does that make sense?
3: I guess. That's all. Yeah.
2: It's
3: usually darker than you want it.
2: Yep.
3: Okay.
2: So then that's easily fixable, right?
3: You could fix that with milk, you know.
2: Nope. Cream only. Thanks for nothing. Some interesting feedback coming in on the text line. Reg says vending machine coffee is worse by far than gas station coffee. Because we had that, right? Is it bad enough? Like, do you love coffee so much that you would be willing to take gas station or vending machine coffee if it was the only coffee available? Yeah. And I like that Reg has actually given us some information there.
3: At least the pot gets changed probably in a gas station, right?
2: Right.
3: Like whatever coffee you're getting out of a vending machine is just sitting there waiting for somebody to order it.
2: And how about this from Cameron, who says any coffee is good unless it's 30 minutes old.
3: Mm.
2: Right?
3: Yeah.
2: So, and again, coffee sitting there. Also, I don't know. I can't
3: have... It starts to burn. It gets kind of a burn flavor.
2: And then you get that like weird stomach. Right? Because there's a lot of acid in the coffee that's just been sitting there. Okay, so bottom line, 269-269, does your coffee need to be the way that you like it all the time, you know? Or is any coffee better than no coffee at all? Where do you sit on this discussion? Will you have no coffee if it's not what you like? Or is any coffee better than no coffee at all?
4: So I only drink Tim Hortons coffee. And I only will drink, if I can't get Timmy's, then I'll go and drink my own coffee from home.
3: Right.
4: Which can be like Tim Hortons or the new blend I'm trying. I can't remember the name of it right now, but it's not McDonald's.
2: Okay.
4: If the coffee's wrong, like I take 2 milk, 2 sugar in my coffee, and if it's wrong,

0: I will not drink it. I'll give it to my daughter. I'll throw it out because I cannot drink cream. It's too hard on my stomach, so that's why I switched to milk.
1: Okay.
0: Yeah. And half the time they put cream in my coffee, and I'm like, okay, I guess my dad's getting an extra coffee for today.
1: You'll so take it.
2: Two
1: you
2: milk,
1: won't,
2: two coffee, that's
1: you won't
2: it.
1: Say anything, and then you'll just give it away. You're like, this is not my coffee.
0: Yeah, yeah. I will wait, and then I'll, if I'm going, like, when I go home, and then I'll stop at a different Tim Hortons and say, can you please take my coffee by please?
2: Which is exactly what Robin said. Even if I brought her a coffee, if it was wrong, she would not drink it.
1: I would not drink it.
0: Exactly. Yeah. I won't. I can't. It's like, sorry.
1: Like, it yeah. hits a certain point where you're just like, you know, if you can't drink it, like, you have to give it away. Now you look like a good person because you're regifting a coffee, right? That also yeah. makes you look good, Chantel.
0: Well, my dad loves coffee, so, I mean, he doesn't mind what's in it.
1: He's like, oh, Chantel.
2: And he'll drink anything.
0: He'll drink anything.
2: Any version of coffee.
1: Oh, Chantel got
0: any
1: me.
0: Version of
1: Chantel,
0: coffee.
1: My lovely daughter. She's the best daughter. She's the daughter I like the most because she got me an extra coffee.
0: Pretty much.
1: Yeah.
2: Of course.
0: Oh, I got extra Timmy's. I'm like, yeah, lucky you. I don't have any.
2: Of course, every time she brings me coffee, it's a different version.
0: Yeah.
2: It's never the same.
1: If he hasn't caught on yet, don't say anything.
0: Oh, he knows. He knows. I'm like, here's an extra coffee for you. He goes, why do they make it wrong? I'm like, you got it. 101.1.

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1: Good morning. Here's what's making news in Ottawa. WestJet and the union representing some 4,400 flight attendants are not yet sharing specifics of a tentative deal to reach normal work after a brief work stoppage. Flight attendants walked off the job early Sunday morning. WestJet then grounded all flights on a long summer weekend across much of Canada. Both sides reached a tentative agreement yesterday. The union says flight attendants have 30 days to ratify the agreement, and the deal does include pay increases. OPP are investigating a fatal crash on the 401 just east of Kingston shortly after midnight on the holiday Monday. Crews were called to the westbound lanes of the highway approaching Gananoque to reports of a crash between a transport truck and another vehicle. Now, two passengers of the vehicle, 47-year-old and 73-year-old, were pronounced dead at the scene. The driver sent to hospital. The cause of the crash is under investigation. A few months after Artemis II's lunar flyby, another Canadian astronaut is preparing for mission in space. Joshua Kutrick from Fort Saskatchewan, Alberta, is one of four members assigned to NASA's SpaceX Crew 13 mission. The crew will spend 6 months on the ISS starting September 12th. Seven more whales are on the move from Marineland, headed to a new home at an aquarium in the U.S. Marineland says it has begun the second phase of its whale relocation plan just weeks after successfully transferring six belugas to an aquarium in Chicago and another one in San Antonio. In sports, the Blue Jays opened a three-game set in Houston yesterday with a 3-1 win over the Astros. They're back on the diamond tonight just after 8. Ottawa weather, sunshine today, a high of 27 degrees. With Ottawa News, I'm Christine Clark.
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2: Raina, thank goodness you've brought your dating woes to the Robin and PJ show, because we love to give the advice for the dating, even though one of us has been married forever and the other one can't get a date to save her life. All right, Raina, set the scene.
3: There's got
2: to
3: be some somewhere.
2: There's got to be a balance.
3: There's a balance, yeah.
2: Right? Okay, Raina, set the scene. What is going on right now?
4: Okay, I met this guy. It was my surprise birthday party. He was a complete stranger. I didn't know him at the time.
2: When do you meet him? How long ago? How long have you guys been kind of dating?
4: April 11th weekend. It might have been the Saturday. I don't remember what day.
3: A couple months.
2: Okay. All right. It's new. It's exciting.
4: Super new. Like, incredibly new. And he asked me to meet his mom, and I panicked. And I was like, yeah, that could be fun. Because he said it was going to be a Blue Jays game. And I figured, okay, yeah, I love the Blue Jays. We can go support them. But then it sunk in. That means sitting on a train with his mom. That means going to a restaurant with his mom. And then sitting throughout the whole duration of the Blue Jays game with his mom, then hitting the train back with his mom. and now I don't know how to kind of get out of it. I don't know how to say, oops, actually, maybe not.
2: Whoopsie, not okay.
3: Wait, yeah. Is he going to be there for the whole thing as a buffer?
4: Yes.
3: Okay.
4: Yes.
3: Like, even on the train and stuff?
4: Yes.
3: Okay. So that helps.
2: This wasn't like, oh, hey, Raina, go meet my mom and I'm going to peace out.
3: I'll meet you at the game.
2: Yeah, exactly. No. Okay. Okay, so, and is it that you feel that it's too soon, right? Like, you feel like it's too soon to meet his mom, you don't know, or do you feel like you're not sure about him?
4: Very much too soon. I don't even know his middle name. He doesn't know my middle name. I don't even know where he was born. And I don't know. Usually I wait until maybe, I don't know, 4 months?
2: Yeah, that's,
4: I don't know.
2: Everybody has their own time limit in their mind of, like, you know, what feels comfortable. Obviously, for whatever reasons, right now, it feels too soon for you.
4: Yes.
3: So this goes back to the idea of being able to say no to something when you know you're going to be uncomfortable with it.
2: Mm-hmm.
4: Yes.
2: What things have you concocted in your mind so far? Like, are you thinking of, like, just faking an illness right beforehand? Are you thinking about, you know what I mean? Like, or do you feel like you need to say something like earlier on? Like, hey, you know, maybe I'm not quite ready. I'm not quite there. But see, you've already accepted it, right? You've already said yes. So now you need a way to back out.
4: I'm a firm believer of honesty is the best policy. So I want to say, you know what, maybe I'm not ready. I thought about it. I'm nervous. Not a good idea. But I also don't want to lose him. You know, I don't want to say something like, oh, I'm not ready. And then he goes, oh, what a loser. You know?
2: Right. Get ready, Raina. That's obviously what he'll say. Because my mom's outside, right? Like, I don't know, whatever. I'm sure he's not going to say that. But yeah, this is an interesting question. Raina, are you open to us turning this out to the people and seeing what the response is? Because, like, how do you say no to somebody? And especially once you've already said yes, you know what I mean? Like, but you don't feel comfortable, and that's within your rights too.
4: No, yeah. Absolutely. I'm more, the more advice, the merrier. I don't have a lot of time. So,
2: okay.
4: And I don't want to lie. I don't want to say, like, oh, I got stuck in a work meeting because,
2: right.
4: Well, like, that, I won't be able to sleep at night. That will
2: stop. No, and then it's, you're also starting kind of the relationship out on a lie, right? Like, you don't want to do that. You want this relationship to be built in trust and honesty.
4: Yes. Absolutely.
3: Okay. Well, if I could put my two cents in,
2: I think
3: what you should do is, especially with the fact that you agree with the concept of honesty, I think the conversation should be something along the lines of, yes, I did say yes before. I was, you know, it was spur of the moment. And in my mind, I was thinking, yeah, it might be fun. But since then, I've been overthinking and thinking too much about it. I really want to make sure that when I meet your mom, that you and I are at a good place. And I don't know if we're there yet.
4: Okay. Yeah, that works.
2: Don't say the word overthinking, though. Then he's going to think you're like, over, going to overthink everything in your relationship. Say, you know,
3: no,
2: I've really been thinking it through, right? Like, I would rephrase overthinking. That's all. Because I feel like that throws people into a tailspin, too. That he's going to be like, oh, I want to take her to the zoo. Is she going to overthink that? Oh, I'm going to take her, right? Like,
3: and I only say that because I feel like, to Robin's point, well, you know, all of a sudden, you know, if his reaction to this is negative, well, then, to be fair, to be honest, maybe if his reaction to you being honest is negative, then it's not a good situation that you want to be in anyway.
4: That's totally true. Yes, I agree.
2: Can Raina back out of meeting her new boyfriend's mom? And if so, how does she do it without wrecking a brand new relationship? 269 269 is the text line. Raina, we're putting it out there, and the people will speak.

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1: Well, good morning. Here's a traffic update for Ottawa on the Valley. Two vehicle collision on Wellington eastbound just after the Portage Bridge. They're occupying the center lanes. On the Queensway, it's pretty slow eastbound from Woodruff through to Rochester. The westbound Queensway from Saint Laurent headed downtown. And delays in both directions on Riverside through Bank and Bank northbound approaching Riverside. All that due to construction. 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
15: Reba Nell McIntyre was born March 28, 1955 in Oklahoma. 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Reba sang the anthem at the National Rodeo Finals and caught the attention of Red Steagall, who convinced Reba to head to Nashville.
16: She said, "Here's your one chance, friends, you know, let me down."
15: In 1984, Reba released her seventh studio album, which delivered two number ones, How Blue and Somebody Should Leave, and there was no looking back. 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She's been the lead actress in movies, on Broadway, and wrote and starred in a successful sitcom.

0: went out on a road trip. 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
1: 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Tomorrow, sunny and 28. And looks like we're going to get some showers on Thursday.
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2: We've been helping out Country Fam member Raina this morning, who has been dating a new guy for a couple of months. Mm-hmm. And suddenly he was like, hey, let's go to a Jays game with my mom.
3: Oh.
2: And she was like, oh, awesome. I love the Jays and cool to meet your mom. And now it's been a little bit of time and she's had some time to process. And she's like, this feels too soon for me to meet your mom.
3: Too soon.
4: It's too soon.
2: And she wants to know how she can gracefully bow out of that long day's adventure without, you know, offending.
3: Yeah, they'd be taking the train.
2: It's like a big thing, yes. Right? Like, it's not just a little bit of time. And so the majority of people have said, like, honesty, of course, and trust is the foundation of all lasting relationships. Yep. So just being honest with him and saying, look, like, I may have just jumped the gun. I just don't really feel comfortable is probably your best option. However, mm-hmm. Now people are getting creative in their responses at 269-269. Mary says, suggest meeting the mom at a coffee shop a few days before the Jays game. That way you can gauge whether or not you want to spend 8 hours with her, right? Hmm. So maybe a couple days might be too close, but like, can there be something sooner? You know what I mean?
3: But does that make it worse if you don't have a good time when you go out for coffee and then all of a sudden you say, no, I don't want to go?
2: I don't know. I think the reality is, it's hard to know in one meeting anyway, but I think maybe a shorter meeting, just like when you are dating somebody, a shorter meeting earlier on makes sense first. Does it make sense to plan something for a 24-hour date with somebody out of the gate? Same with, does it make sense to plan a 24-hour date with her mom or with his mom out of the gate?
3: There's lots of relationships that exist that are great relationships in spite of the fact that they may or may not get along with the in-laws, right?
2: Sure,
3: so
2: of course.
3: This relationship, you know, if it's going to be really good, it doesn't need the mom.
2: No, but obviously this is a situation where it sounds like he's close to his mom.
3: Yeah.
2: Or he wouldn't be looking to introduce her that soon.
3: I would agree.
2: Right? Lana says, I love that she wants to be honest with her new boyfriend. Go, Raina. Be open to meeting new people. Even his mom, you might have a wonderful time.
3: Might. Yeah. It might be terrible. And I'm not talking about whether or not the Jays win.
2: Also could be terrible.
3: 269-269 is a text line.
2: Okay, Tim, everyone is saying, oh, Raina just needs to be honest with the guy and tell him, you know, she's feeling like it's too soon, whatever. But what do you say, Tim?
5: Well, I mean, if you've been with him for 2.5 or 3 months, if you aren't going to be able to get along with his mother or your potential future mother-in-law under any circumstances, then pull shoot. Don't waste either of your time. Not to mention, if you go to a Jays game and it sucks on the way up, then drink at the game so you're loosened up. That's easy. That's what I would do.
2: You say just go. You got to meet her at some point anyway. It's like, what have you got to lose? And if you're at a Jays game, at least it's like noisy and crowded and there's excitement going on and you can be drunk at the same time, right?
5: Yeah, all of those.
3: It's reasonable.
2: Yeah, it's risky, Tim, but
3: it's risky.
2: I say I'm with Tim. I think you roll the dice and you just go. Like, to be honest,
5: Maybe they get along great. Who knows?
3: But if she knows going in that she doesn't feel comfortable with it, then I feel like it's putting her in a pretty awkward situation where I don't think she'll be able to be herself. In that situation.
2: That's a good
3: right?
2: point, too, Tim. What do you say to that?
5: To be honest, I don't know. Someone's going to have to man up and figure out a plan. But
2: and it clearly can't be PJ or I, okay? Because we can't make any decisions.
3: Fish or cut bait.
5: There's coffee and Bailey's for the ride up if it's required.
3: There's a lot of drinking going on this date.
5: Well, I mean, you got to do what you got to do to get through those family events.
3: That's a good point. It's a lot of family events that involve alcohol.
2: This is great advice.

0: dealing with a collision there. On the Queensway, it's very slow eastbound from Maitland to Rochester, westbound from Belfast, headed downtown. 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Offer ends August 12th. I'm Gord Taylor with Country 101.1 Traffic.
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2: Hey, it's Samuel. 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
12: Sunny and 27 today in Ottawa. Tomorrow sunny and 28. And looks like we're going to get some showers on Thursday.
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3: What is your hotel room service experience? 269-269 is the text line. And now we're starting to see some good ones roll in here. Gary says, hi, guys. I was in a resort in Mexico, ordered room service before leaving the pool after a day of drinking.
4: Right.
3: Got up to the room. The food was there, but the room was too cold, so I left the balcony door open to warm up. Fell asleep before eating, only to be woken up by two Mexican raccoons eating on our table. They, too, enjoy the room service.
4: Yeah, that gets a buzz.
3: Okay, here's my favorite so far. Anna, I've only ordered room service once in my life.
4: No.
3: She says, my husband and I were on vacation. We decided that room service was the way to go on the day we were leaving, and all-inclusive because we were leaving really early before the buffet opened. Okay, mm-hmm. This is something I'll allow. The room service menu was very limited. We ordered coffee for me, tea for my husband, some hard-boiled eggs, and a couple of meat and cheese cold sandwiches.
4: Okay.
3: The coffee was the most horrible coffee I've ever had in my life. The cold sandwiches were room temperature, and the hard-boiled eggs were strange. Maybe old, not very good.
4: Oh.
3: Okay. The windy,
4: so the
3: bumpy.
4: The food was terrible.
3: The food was terrible. Then the windy, bumpy road from the resort to the airport had me ready to throw up by the time we arrived. I would have been much better off to wait and eat something in the terminal.
4: Oh.
3: Also, I inadvertently exposed myself to the young gentleman who delivered our food. My husband and I sleep naked, and they delivered breakfast earlier than we had anticipated.
4: Right.
3: When he knocked, I woke up and threw on the first thing I could find, which happened to have been a white beach cover-up dress.
4: Oh.
3: I honestly didn't realize how transparent it was until he left, and I caught a glimpse of my bits and pieces in the mirror on the back of the door. Whoops!
4: He, the server, then called regularly asking if they wanted more food. Does that part on there?
3: That's not on there. They were leaving, so at least you'll never see them again.
4: Yeah, Anna, that's true.
3: That's the good news.
4: I wonder, in that situation, will they ever go back to the resort, right?
3: I'm going to say no just for the hard-boiled eggs that were rubbery. Yeah. It's a no for me.
4: Yeah,
3: right?
4: That's tough, too. Like, if you go somewhere and you spend the money and it's, you know, let's say it's a beautiful place, the beach is great, the pool is great, you know, whatever, the atmosphere is great, but the food sucks, that's tough, man, because it's so important.
3: It's
4: like, like eating food is something we have to do every day. So if the food at the place really sucks... It's kind of like when, what's the one thing that could ruin a wedding? If
3: bad
4: the food sucks.
3: Yep.
4: Right? So if you're on a trip.
3: Or if the groom goes and has an affair with one of the bridesmaids, which we did have a story come up on the show.
4: Something like that, yeah.
3: That's also terrible.
4: Yeah, that's bad.
3: Yeah.
4: I mean.
3: Those two things are bad.
4: That's probably worse than bad food, but. Both are bad.
3: Those are the only two things that can possibly wreck a wedding.
4: I mean, the bride could puke, the groom could puke.
3: It doesn't matter.
4: People in the crowd could pass out because it's too hot, but if those two things happen, your wedding is ruined.

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2: Hey, y'all, it's Zach John King, and this is my song, Get to Drinking. 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
1: Here's a traffic update for Ottawa and the Valley. Problems at the Queensway. Westbound at Saint-Laurent, we've got a collision in the left lane and a delay behind it from the 174. Meanwhile, eastbound delays continue past Maitland on your way to Parkdale. Looking at the 416, the northbound off-ramp to Holly Acres is closed for culvert work. It's supposed to wrap up sometime next week. 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I'm Miles Marcus with Country 101.1 Traffic.
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2: What's up? Alien here. You know, from space. And... 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
1: At this point, if you tell me Morgan Wallen's not the biggest artist in the world, I'm not taking you seriously. Hey, it's Samuel filling in for Monica. Here's a list of artists who put out albums since May 16th, 2025. Justin Bieber, Bailey Zimmerman, Zach Top, Ed Sheeran, Cardi B, Olivia Rodrigo, Taylor Swift, Megan Maroney, Ella Langley, Luke Combs. Drake dropped 3 albums. And yet this week, the biggest album in the world is an album that came out on May 16th, 2025. Morgan Wallen's I'm the Problem. At this point, he might be the solution. Here's one of like 8 hits off the album. It's Don't We.

0: 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It's the Reclaws.
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What would you do to get 2 years off of work? Even if you love your job, the opportunity to not work for 2 years, and let's say you're not worried about money, that would be the absolute dream. I mean, you know what you could do with 2 years off? You could spend one entire year doing nothing at all, and then another year doing everything you could ever want. That's the dream, which is why you got to be a little bit jealous of Jelly Roll right now. He just announced he's taking a pause from touring after the divorce. He's not going to be performing for another year or two. And it must be so nice to get that time off, to get that time to really work on yourself and not worry about your mortgage. Although Jelly probably doesn't have a mortgage. He seems sad. It's Hands Up.

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19: Country 101.1 weather. Can I drop it down to 14 as we got some clear skies? Tomorrow, high of 29 and sunny. We're not done with the rain yet, though. A little bit coming on Thursday with a high of 29. Right now, 27, feeling like 31 with a mix of sun and clouds.
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1: Hey, this is Braden King, and this is my new

That's our one to watch, Brayden King with We Got Beer. Hey, it's Samuel filling in for Monica. Hope you had a nice long weekend, especially because now we're in that weird period of days where you might think you had a good long weekend. You probably did. But then you start seeing people post about their long weekend, and it's sometimes just so much better. You see them going on trips. They're at cottages. Maybe they left the country. Maybe they traveled far to go to a concert. It just gives you crazy FOMO. That's what the summer is all about. But I am curious about your adventures. They don't have to have happened on the long weekend, but just in your life, what's the furthest you've ever traveled for a concert? You can text me at 269-269. Let's talk about some adventures. Right now, it's Tucker Wetmore. 3, 2, 1.

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1: Hey, y'all, it's Zach John King, and this is my song, Get to Drinking. It's about a relationship that I had in the past that, after a few Jack and Cokes, I started to paint it with rose-colored glasses.

0: What's the furthest you've ever traveled for a concert? You can shoot me a text at 269-269. How about you, Shauna?
1: I flew to the Cayman Islands for a High Valley Lindsay L. and Chris Hennessy private concert.
0: You said you won this with a radio station, right?
1: I did.
0: Was it this radio station?
1: No.
0: Oh, my gosh. I can't believe.
1: Look at me. I'm listening to you now.
0: Okay, that's a good point. That's a good point.
1: Okay.
0: What was more fun, the concerts or being on the Cayman Islands?
1: I think the overall experience, because we interacted with the artists every day for the 5 days, and it was a bunch of, different people from around Ontario that were there.
0: So of the artists who were there with you, who partied the hardest? Or did they make you sign an NDA?
1: There was no NDA, but everybody was there with their families. So it was a really wholesome trip, I'll say.
0: So not only do you talk to me about listening to another radio station, but you don't even have hot goss for me?
1: I don't. Oh, sorry.
0: I'm heartbreaking, Shauna. I'm heartbroken.
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S-E-E-K-R, wherever you can get your apps. 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So if you're looking for a gift for someone, double check to see if they have the Seeker app downloaded. And if they already do, a crisp $5 bill will do. It's Cameron Whitcomb. Quitter.

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Is there anyone in your life who doesn't listen to country music? First of all, what are those people doing? And second of all, if there are those people out there, do you really believe them? Right now, if you check the Billboard Hot 100 charts, which is the chart that says what the biggest songs in North America are, here are the top five. You got Choosing Texas, Ella Langley, Been By Now, Morgan Wallen, I Knew It, I Knew You, Taylor Swift, I Can't Love You Anymore, Morgan Wallen and Ella Langley. Then you got Stella Lefty with Boston. That's five country songs. All five of the biggest songs in North America right now are country music. So if you're not listening to it, if you have a friend who says they aren't listening to country, check them on that, because they might be lying through their teeth. Here's number four, I Can't Love You Anymore.

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2: Let me know, what's the furthest you've ever traveled for a concert? 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
4: You got Riley Green. 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
1: Here's your traffic update for Ottawa and the Valley. Starting off in town, Hunt Club Road east of Riverside Drive, we've got reports of a tow truck taking care of an issue there. In Gatineau, we have a problem being reported on eastbound Boulevard de l'Alumetière and Promenade de la Gatineau. Also, eastbound Queensway naturally slow from Kirkwood to Preston. Renting? Protect what matters to you with tenant insurance from Desjardins Insurance. 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I'm Lex Tan with Country 101.1 Traffic.
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19: Country 101.1 weather. Can I drop it down to 14 as we got some clear skies. Tomorrow, high of 29 and sunny. We're not done with the rain yet, though. A little bit coming on Thursday with a high of 29. Right now, 27, feeling like 31 with a mix of sun and clouds.
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0: What's the furthest you've ever traveled for a concert? You can shoot me a text at 269-269. Shauna, you said you traveled to see Old Dominion. How far did you go?
1: South Carolina.
0: Was there a reason you picked South Carolina?
1: We have family down there.
0: Oh, did you make a whole trip out of it?
1: We were there for a week.
0: See anything else in South Carolina?
1: We go down usually every year.
0: You know, I totally relate to that, not having anything to do when you're there for family. My mom's from Australia, so I'd go down there and visit. And now I have friends who go and they're like, oh, what do you think I should do in Australia? And I'm like, I don't know. I didn't do tourism. I was there for family. You can go see my aunt. She has a great pavlova, but I don't think she's expecting guests. It's Cody Johnson, The Fall.

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1: Who were you seeing?
3: You too.
2: Did you get to spend much time on the beach?
3: Well, we spent some time on the beach. We did Pearl Harbor. We did everything we could possibly do. My husband actually went into a submarine as well. I couldn't do it because it's just too small space, but he actually got to go into one of the submarines that were used as well.
2: Totally with you there. You could not get me into a submarine if you said there was $1 million inside.
3: I looked in and I went, no, I don't think so.
2: We got Jason Aldean to tell on me.

0: 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Ottawa's number one for new music. 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
1: Hey, this is Braden King. 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
4: Here's your traffic update for Ottawa and the Valley. Starting off in town, Hunt Club Road east of Riverside Drive. We've got reports of a tow truck taking care of an issue there. In Gatineau, we have a problem being reported on eastbound Boulevard de l'Alumetière and Promenade de la Gatineau. Also, eastbound Queensway naturally slow from Kirkwood to Preston. Renting? 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I'm Lex Tan with Country 101.1 Traffic.
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0: I don't think Adam Sandler is going to be officiating a Lainey Wilson wedding anytime soon. Hey, it's Samuel filling in for Monica. Of course, Lainey Wilson has that new song out, Phone Keys Wallet. I love it. I'm sure you love it. It's a great song. You got that sick guitar solo from John Mayer on there. But it's not the most original song in the world, because you might remember in 2018, Adam Sandler put this song out.
1: Phone wallet keys, yeah, phone wallet keys. Good things come in trees, need my phone wallet keys.
0: Are they the same song? No, not at all. Are they similar enough that you could see Adam Sandler having a slight beef with Lainey Wilson? Sure, why not? There's a bit more of a melody to Lainey's, though. It's Phone Keys Wallet.

0: How long do you think a Morgan Wallen greatest hits album would be? He's probably the biggest artist in the world right now. His album On the Problem that came out over a year ago this week went number one again, probably because it's just filled to the brim with hits. It's 37 songs long. Probably like 15 of them have become hits. Probably a few more left to go. It's just one of those things where if you were to actually sit down and try to put together the Morgan Wallen greatest hits album, it would take you all day long. He has 71 songs certified platinum. If you're an artist who has one platinum song, that means you're incredibly successful. If you have 71, it means your greatest hits album is going to be a double disc, maybe a quadruple disc. If I counted them all up for you, it would be a waste of your time. So I'm just going to play one of the platinum hits. This one, his second platinum collaboration with Post Malone. Morgan Wallen, I Ain't Coming Back.
1: I'm a redneck, 'cause I drink beer and I dip skull. Guess I'm a rambler.

0: How quickly can you tell that an album's going to be great? I feel like sometimes you can tell basically immediately. You see the name Luke Combs on an album cover. Odds are you're getting a great album. Sometimes it takes you a while. You got to listen to it a few times, really soak in the album. But sometimes you turn on the album, not sure if you're going to get a classic, and pretty instantly it announces itself that you're listening to something special. Shaboozey put out an album last week, The Outlaw Sherry Lee and Other Western Tales. And here's a snippet from the first song on the album.
1: This is a tale about revenge and what lengths a woman will go to get hers.
0: Look, if you open your album with Jamie Foxx doing some narration, odds are you've got a masterpiece on your hand. I love the album. If you haven't listened to it yet, this is a good preview. The lead single, it'll make you move, make you want to sing along. It's Shaboozey, Cowgirl.

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1: Here's traffic update for Ottawa and the Valley. We have a beautiful afternoon to travel around, and right now we're looking at delays on the westbound Queensway from Vanier Parkway to Nicholas, then again from Island Park headed towards Woodruff. Eastbound Queensway slows up from Maitland through to Rochester. Northbound Island Park heavily backed up from Richmond Road heading up to the Champlain Bridge, and it's slow in both directions on Riverside approaching Bank where there's construction. 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
12: Country 101.1 weather. Tonight jumping down to 14 as we got some clear skies. Tomorrow, high at 29 and sunny. A little bit of rain coming back because you can't go 3 days without rain this summer. Thursday, high at 29 with some showers. Right now, 28, feeling like 33 with a few clouds in the sky. And coming up in just a few minutes, I've got a chance for you to win your way in to Zach Top's show in town. He's going to be at the Canadian Tire Center on Friday, and you could be there too, playing a game called Top Shelf. I'll explain everything you need to know in just around 3.5 minutes, right after Dean Brody's A Man Without a Woman.

How well do you know your very expensive booze? We're playing a game called Top Shelf, giving you a chance to win your way into the Zach Top Show happening in Ottawa on Friday, his cold beer and country music tour. And all you got to do is guess how expensive some really expensive booze is. I went to LCBO.com, did something you should never do, sort by price, highest to lowest, found the most expensive whiskey they got. And you just have to tell me how expensive it could possibly get. So this is the Balmoral 1969 Islay Single Malt Scotch Whiskey. It was distilled, of course, in 1969. They say it's an extremely rare single malt that has been meticulously nurtured for over five decades. This is the type of stuff you could not even imagine buying. And the question is, do you think it's more or less expensive than $50,000? Text more or less to 269-269. And if you get it right, you've got a chance to see Zach Top on Friday. 50,000, more or less. It's Jordan Davis. Turn this truck around.

0: The most expensive whiskey on the LCBO website is the Balmoral 1969 Islay Single Malt Scotch Whiskey. 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
1: I'm going to guess more.
0: I can't believe you are right, but you are.
1: That's crazy.
0: It costs $55,000.
1: Oh, out of my budget.
0: A little out of mine as well. Do you think if you mix it with Coke, they send the police after you?
1: Yeah, most likely.
0: I feel like even if you put it on the rocks, they at least keep an eye on you.
1: Yeah, it's something you got to drink neat, as they say.
0: I mean, I could never imagine drinking something like that. Imagine if you didn't like it.
1: That would suck. Can't return it, I don't think.
0: Well, you don't have to worry about money, at least for the concert on Friday. You're going to see Zach Top at the Canadian Tire Center in Ottawa.
1: Thank you.
0: If you would like to see him, we'll be giving out more tickets every single afternoon this week, playing that game Top Shelf. So maybe do some research on some booze you'd never be able to buy. Right now, it's Zach Top. Sounds like the

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2: Here's a traffic update for Ottawa on the Valley. Carling eastbound near Crystal Beach Drive. Looks like we have a collision. Also, Santa Ross southbound before Smythe. The right lane is blocked with a stalled truck. And McKenzie Avenue southbound just after St. Patrick. There are four trucks blocking the right lane, forcing two lanes into one, causing a delay. On the westbound Queensway, it's slow now from the split through Metcalf, then slows again from Parkdale through to Woodruff. 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

$1,000. 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It's Jade Eagleson, worth the double.

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0: Would you want to see a Tyler Joe Miller movie? Hey, it's Samuel. You might have caught it over the weekend, Saturday at 8 a.m., Sunday at 10 p.m., the Canadian Country Countdown, the show where we go 10 through 1, counting down the biggest hits in Canadian country music. This weekend, we had a very special guest. Tyler Joe Miller joined us. We talked about a lot, including the fact that before he became a musician, he thought he was going to become an actor. And he even wrote a script when his high school play looked like it wasn't going to come together.
1: Before I ever did music, I wanted to be an actor. There was like a time that we didn't have a play. And then me and my buddy had the stupid idea of like, what if we wrote a play? And then we wrote the stupidest play that it was like space traveling super bad, basically. And it was so dumb.
0: At this point, what would you give to get Tyler Joe Miller to dust off that old script, turn it into the movie that we all need to see? Tyler Joe Miller doing space super bad. Until we get that, we'll just love the music. It's Under the Influence.

0: to be a man of mine.
1: Have you ever seen someone get bangs and thought anything other than, oh no? I just feel like when you have a friend who shows up, let's say you're grabbing lunch, and they have bangs, the story behind them is almost never, everything was going really well in my life, and I thought the only way we can make this better is bangs. I feel like the story you often hear is dark and twisted, which is why it's so crazy that Ella Langley cut bangs and then immediately became the biggest artist in the world. Like, if you see any old photos of Ella Langley before Choosing Texas, before she became a superstar, there's no bangs, and she's doing great. But then she adds bangs, and for once, it's the best decision you could ever make. Now she's one of the biggest artists in the world. Choosing Texas, one of the biggest songs of all time. I mean, it's already stuck in your head.

0: one.
1: First up, an update for Ottawa and the Valley. There's a collision on the Queensway westbound Nicholas on-ramp, partially blocking the right lane. Frank Kenny at Wall Road, we have a vehicle roller. Santa Ross southbound before Smythe, the right lane is blocked with a stalled truck. On the highways, the westbound Queensway is pretty solid from Mount Innes right through to Nicholas. It slows again from Parkdale to Woodruff. Eastbound Queensway delays start around Maitland through to Rochester. Needing an oil change or maintenance check, drop into Mr. Lou Plus Tires. No appointment needed before you hit the road this summer. Mr. Lou Plus Tires, celebrating 50 years. I'm Gord Taylor with Country 101.1 Traffic.
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17: Country 101.1 weather. Can I drop it down to 14 as we got some clear skies? Tomorrow, high of 29 and sunny. We're not done with the rain yet, though. A little bit coming on Thursday with a high of 29. Right now, 27, feeling like 31 with a mix of sun and clouds.
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0: Do you know how expensive booze is? Hey, it's Samuel. Early this afternoon, around 3:30, we play Top Shelf. I give you a chance to win tickets to see Zach Top in Ottawa on Friday. Logan, you played along.
1: Yeah.
0: I asked you if you thought the Balmoral 1969 Islay Single Malt Scotch Whiskey was more or less than $50,000. You said less, right?
1: Yeah.
0: Unfortunately, it was more.
1: Oh.
0: So you're not winning the Zach Top tickets today. You'll have another shot around the same time tomorrow afternoon.
1: Okay, thank you so much.
0: But how shocked are you that you were wrong about that?
1: My mom told me to say that.
0: Well, clearly your mom is not spending $55,000 on a bottle of whiskey.
1: Yeah, she was like, I said more, so you say less.
0: That is actually such a smart strategy. I'm sorry it didn't work out for you guys.
1: That's all right.
0: But maybe it'll work for you. If you work as a team or maybe you work solo, you'll have a chance to win Zach Top tickets tomorrow afternoon around 3:30. Giving you a chance to see this live. It's South of Sanity.

0: What song do you want to hear to wrap up the workday? It's a short week, but still, starting a week, always difficult. So to celebrate you making it through day one, I'm going to let you pick our quitting time record today in a battle between hot and cold.
1: Head to head.
0: Do you want to hear a little Nate Smith bringing the heat? Or would you rather get a little bit cold with Luke Combs?
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0: If you want to hear Jameson Rogers and Luke Combs, cold beer calling my name, text cold to 269-269. If you'd rather heat things up a little bit, Nate Smith, World on Fire, text hot to 269-269. Whichever song gets the most votes will be wrapping up your workday at 5 o'clock. So make the decision, hot or cold. All right, now it's Zach McPhee. Smoke.

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3: Here's traffic update for Ottawa and the Valley. The 174 eastbound before Montreal Road, there's a collision just before the off-ramp. Three vehicles have tangled in a collision on Snake Island Road, halfway between Doyle and Nixon Drive. There's quite a backup through there. Frank Kenny at Wall Road, we had a vehicle roll over into the ditch. The westbound Queensway slow approaching Nicholas, and then again from Rochester to Woodruff. The eastbound Queensway is slow from Maitland to Rochester. 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I'm Gord Taylor with Country 101.1 Traffic.
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0: But we've gotten a lot of it, so maybe you need some cold.
1: It's quitting time.
0: It's up to you. Right now, Bailey Zimmerman. 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
0: We're wrapping up our workday, and to kick off the week, you get to choose the song in a battle between hot and cold.
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0: I gave you the choice between some Nate Smith.
2: Without you, it don't turn, turn, turn around. 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
0: Now, Natasha, you did vote for our winner.
5: Woohoo!
0: Turns out everyone's feeling hot today.
5: Well, it's pretty mouthy out.
0: That is true. Would you like to introduce the song for everyone?
5: Absolutely.

It's impossible to keep up with all the news going on in the world, which is why we play Do You Believe It? I'm going to tell you about a news story. You have to tell me whether it's a real one or a fake one I just made up. Today's story, they are making a Barbie 2. Do you believe it? Now, this one feels pretty believable. Barbie was huge. You remember everyone finding whatever pink they've got in their closet, heading to the theaters. You probably still have this song stuck in your head. I'm just kidding, anywhere else I'd be ten. And if it had just gotten out of your brain, sorry for getting it stuck again. So the question is, do you think it's happening? Are they making a Barbie 2? If you think they are, text BELIEVE to 269-269. If you think it's fake, something I just made up, text NOT 269-269. Right now, it's a John Party.

0: They are making a Barbie 2. Sherry, do you believe it?
1: I do believe it.
0: It would make sense, right? Massive movie. Yeah. Everyone loved it.
1: Yeah, I agree.
0: So, of course, you are wrong. It doesn't seem like they're making it quite yet.
1: Oh, well, they will make one.
0: Probably. It's been revealed that the director, as well as Margot Robbie and Ryan Gosling, want to make another movie. But the studio, Warner Brothers, apparently doesn't want to pay them enough money.
1: Oh.
0: They all think because they made a big movie that everyone likes, they should get a bit of a pay raise.
1: Right.
0: I honestly just don't understand the business model where you can't just give Margot Robbie whatever money she wants.
1: Well, that's really too bad, because I thought for sure that they were making a new one.
0: You know, I say give it a few weeks. Someone might wake up and realize, hey, let's just pay them the money and make a ton more.
1: Yeah.
0: All right, now we got Ella Langley, Morgan Wallen. I Can't Love You Anymore.

0: 1011.
1: Here's traffic update for Ottawa on the Valley. On the 417 eastbound before Innes, we have a broken down vehicle on the left shoulder. Holland southbound near Sherwood, just south of the Queensway, there's a collision. Snake Island Road, halfway between Doyle Road and Nixon Drive, there's a collision involving three vehicles. Carling eastbound before Bronson, there's a broken down dump truck in the right lane. In Hemlock at Birch, the traffic lights are on flash. It's an all-way stop. Needing an oil change or maintenance check, drop into Mr. Lou Plus Tires. No appointment needed before you hit the road this summer. Mr. Lou Plus Tires, celebrating 50 years. I'm Gord Taylor with Country 101.1 Traffic.
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11: Country 101.1 weather. Tonight, clear skies, little fog, low 14. Tomorrow is going to be the exact same deal. High at 29. Humidex is going to find us at about 35 degrees.
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Don't you think it's cruel that there's no week longer than a short week? Hey, it's Samuel. I mean, usually the idea of a four-day week is amazing. You think that, oh, it's just going to fly by in a snap of the finger. You'll be back in the weekend relaxing. And that is how it feels on the Monday of the long weekend. But now we're on the Tuesday of the short week. And doesn't it just already feel so long? You were promised a short week, and after one day, you still have so much week left. I think it's all about expectations, right? You go into a short week thinking it'll go fast, so it's going to go slow. You go into a long weekend hoping it's going to take forever. And then in a blink of an eye, it's already over. It's cruel. It's a sick, twisted game the universe plays. Or maybe expectations are just too high. Who knows? Luke Combs, Where the Wild Things Are.

Stella Lefty, Boston. One of those artists that just blew up out of nowhere. Feels like just over a month ago, you'd probably never heard the name Stella Lefty. Now you're here in Boston every single day, everywhere you're going. And I'm really happy for her because it feels like with a name like Stella Lefty, she probably had to deal with just so much abuse. You probably had so many people yelling at her every single day. Stella! Stella! And then, of course, because Stella's like 18 years old, she'd probably be like, what are you yelling at me for? And then the person would say, oh, you know, Streetcar Named Desire. And then she would say, no. But she still got yelled at. It's still tough. It's Alan Jackson. 5 o'clock somewhere.

0: country am I in?
1: It doesn't matter. It's 5 o'clock somewhere.
0: It's always on 5 in Margaritaville, come to think of it.
1: Yeah, I heard that.
0: You've been there, haven't you?
1: Yes, sir.
0: I've seen your boat there.
1: I've been to Margaritaville.

0: o'clock. Let's go somewhere.
1: I'm ready. Crank it up.
0: Let's get out of here.
1: I'm gone.
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2: Here's traffic update for Ottawa and the Valley. We have a disabled vehicle on the 417 eastbound before Innes. It's well over on the left shoulder. It's going to be an earlier collision on Holland southbound near Sherwood. Snake Island between Doyle Road and Nixon Drive. There was an earlier three-vehicle collision. Belfast northbound at Tremblay. There's a broken-down tow truck in the right lane. And Carling eastbound before Bronson. There's a broken-down dump truck in the right lane. 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

0: Hey, it's Samuel signing off for the night. Keep on listening for Country Nights with Sam McDade. She'll be hanging out with you till 10 o'clock tonight. I'll be with you again tomorrow, hanging out from 1 to 6 o'clock in the afternoon. So I hope to see you then. I'll leave you with a little Jade Eagleson. She don't know.
1: She don't know a brave from a buccaneer, a firestone from a good year. And I don't care.

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2: Hey, welcome into Country Nights. I am stoked you're joining me. I mean, it's been, what, a week? I've been away for a while. It's been far too long, and I've missed you. You can text me anytime you want throughout the show at 269-269. What I really want to talk about today, Toronto Blue Jays. Did you watch the game last night against the Houston Astros? It was a tough watch, not just because of scores and stuff, but because watching Dalton Varsho, who just got traded to that team, like literally at the deadline, it was sad to watch him going up against Shane Bieber. I just felt bad. I wanted everyone to win. We also lost Gausman, in case you were wondering, and we also lost Hoffman. Kind of a sad day. They'll play Dalton Varsho and the Astros again tonight on Sportsnet at 8:10. That's first pitch. Here's Gabby Barrett, I hope. It's here on Country Nights. Welcome.

If you haven't yet grabbed your tickets, Boots and Hearts headliner Russell Dickerson right there with Happen to Me. You can catch him live. I'm sure he'll do some Fetty Wap impersonations. You know what I mean. Michelle Smith, Tipping Point, Country Nights.

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1: Your traffic update, Frato on the Valley. The broken down vehicle we had on the 417 eastbound before this has been removed. A backup it was causing is gone as well. Watch out for a collision at March Road at Diamond View, just north of the 417. Also one at Manitick at Rideau Valley Drive and Bridge Street. And doing cleanup from an earlier collision on Snake Island between Doyle Road and Nixon Drive. Needing an oil change or maintenance check, drop into Mr. Lou Plus Tires. No appointment needed before you hit the road this summer. Mr. Lou Plus Tires celebrating 50 years. I'm Gord Taylor with Country 1011 Traffic.
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10: Country 1011 weather. Tonight, clear skies, low fog, low 14. Tomorrow is going to be the exact same deal. High at 29. Humidex is going to find us at about 35 degrees.

Okay, I think we can all agree music festivals or even just large outdoor concerts have to be the grossest place you've ever been, right? Well, it just got worse. I'll tell you in 5 minutes how. First, Max McDowell.

0: Rocker Wagon Wheel, and that's here on Country Nights. Hey, it's Sam. I'm going to die on this hill, and I don't care if I die alone on it. Music festivals are the grossest place on earth.
1: What did you say?
2: What did you say?
3: You said what?
4: I didn't say anything.
0: And I'm not going to die alone on that hill. I know it, because I know you've seen some stuff, too, at music festivals. When it gets down to it is one of the grossest places ever. You just can't help it. I don't want to exclude outdoor concerts from this, too, because we all remember Poopgate at Noah Kahan's outdoor concert when someone literally did a number two in their pants and then shook it out. That's all I'm going to say. They shook it out of their shorts or whatever. Gross. Well, Lollapalooza was this past weekend. The newest video to go viral on Instagram is fans passing around a box around the barricade, you know, at the front, where people don't want to miss out. You know, they don't want to leave their spot and not be able to get back in. And they're passing around this cardboard box, plastic bag inside, not really done up all the way, full of pee. At what point is it worth it? You know what I'm saying? Like, you're going to miss one song. Maybe you miss three or four songs, tops. And you still have your dignity. I don't know if I'd be peeing in a communal cardboard box, plastic bag setup. You can see it on Instagram. It's just about everywhere. But at what point do we stop and say, like, we don't do this, right? Boots and Hearts is coming up. So if you're going, buy a diaper is my word to the wise. Here's Morgan Wallen.

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4: Well, good evening. Here's your last look at traffic for Ottawa and the Valley. Just working to clean up some earlier collisions. March Road at Diamond View, just north of the 417. Rideau Valley Drive at Bridge Street and Manitic. And on Snake Island Road, in between Doyle Road and the Nixon Drive, there was an earlier three-vehicle collision. There's still a crew on scene doing cleanup. Belfast northbound at Tremblay, we have a broken-down tow truck in the right lane. Beautytone Paint Day is back at Home Hardware. 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

ever listen to a song and you think to yourself, man, I wish I heard this song earlier. I wish I was one of the first ones to fall in love with it. That's kind of how I felt about this song I'm going to play you right now, called Get to Drinkin' from Zach John King. I'm like, where has it been my whole life? Well, you don't have to have FOMO. I'll play all the new stuff for you. Top 5 at 9, okay? 9 p.m. sharp. Be there.

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3: If you are having one of those days where you feel like just ain't going right for you, I promise there will be a day that you will be back to loving life again.

If the rumors are true, we might be getting new Taylor Swift duet music. I'm going to tell you what the newlywed has in store for us, and I don't think you're going to like it. Kane Brown, Woman First, Country Nights.

0: a new rumor going around that Taylor Swift is going to be releasing a new country music duet with this guy.
1: Viva Las Vegas! Viva Las Vegas!
0: Oh, God.
1: Viva!
0: Okay.
1: Viva Las Vegas!
2: What did you say?
3: What did you say?
4: You said what?
5: I didn't say anything.
0: Yeah, don't shoot the messenger. Apparently, Taylor Swift's new husband, Travis Kelce, has been talking about for months making a country album. He wants to do this. And while a lot of people were kind of skeptical to see if he was going to see it through, apparently they sang a duet, a country music duet, I wonder which one it was, at their wedding as a test run in front of everybody. Insiders close to Taylor in the music industry, they are reminding him that celebrity will get you through the door, but it doesn't keep you on the charts, especially when it comes to country music, and that you shouldn't underestimate it. And I mean, we saw this, right? Like, country music fans are very opinionated about who tries the genre. So I'll be really surprised to see this be a welcome reception, I guess is what I'm trying to say. I feel like if Travis Kelce tries to do this just with Taylor Swift in tow, a lot of fans are going to kind of get their back up about it. However, if it's good, it's good, right? Let me get down to some Viva Las Vegas. Just going to put a little steel guitar on it. I feel like it would sound pretty good. We'll see if he does it, if he pulls through. Right now, though, Thomas Rhett, get me some of that. Crank it up. It's Country Nights.

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11: Country 101.1 weather. Tonight, clear skies, low fog, low 14. Tomorrow is going to be the exact same deal. High at 29. Humidex is going to find us at about 35 degrees.
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14: Just who the hell do you think?

Don't know if you've seen the new dating trend that has been going around. It's called infladating. It's not what you think, okay? Maybe it is. I'll tell you about it in about 5 minutes. First, Luke Combs, Be By You, Country Nights.

0: Have you ever been on an infla date? Maybe you're infla dating right now.
1: What did you say?
2: You said what?
3: I didn't say anything.
0: It's the newest term that has been coined in the dating space, infla dating, okay? Basically, it takes inflation, financial term, and dating, and it makes a baby, infla dating. It's basically dating with a hyper focus on budget-friendly settings or dates, which could be cool, right? I was kind of down with it. I was kind of understanding it until a dating coach came online on my For You page and explained it a little further. I was like, I don't know how I feel about this. This is the real-life scenario she gave, okay? Basically, you go to like McDonald's or A&W or something and pick up some takeout. That's cool, right? You go back to one of your places, might be a little risky on a first date, just saying, go back to one of your places, and then you watch reruns of like Wheel of Fortune or like Judge Judy together. There has to be a little more effort than that. No, I don't know if I can get behind this. I understand how it being a budget-friendly date makes sense in 2026. There's such an ease to getting a first date with all the dating apps now. You're just one swipe right away from going on this infla date. But still, I think there has to be a little pride in it. Think back when our grandparents went out on dates. They all dressed up. I think that's sweet. There has to be middle ground. Experts say, though, that this could be a positive shift in dating if people really, really think about it in the right light. Instead of financially flexing on each other, like, what am I going to wear? And, you know, where are we going to go? And we got to get the best wine or whatever. Instead of that, it kind of prioritizes creativity and connection and just like doing with what you have. And I kind of love that. So the next time you're free on a Friday and someone asks you, hey, you want to go out? I'm really craving cold cuts. I told you first, they might be trying to infiltrate you. Here's Maren Morris now, The Bones, Country Nights.

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Chenille Town, Sunshine's Free on Country Nights. I'm going to play you a song right now that, it's just chef's kiss. So if you know it, sing along. 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Toby Keith is Good As I Once Was on Country Nights.